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0: 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The Harley-Davidson Bud Hog Giveaway, executed by Walters Brothers Harley-Davidson. 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
5: 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You guys rock, man. The Rock will continue next. Hang in there. It's going to be okay. Radio hug. Little hug. All right, maybe not. Hugs are creepy. Anyway, The Rock continues next here on The X.
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7: A Better Life with Dr. Sanjay Gupta.
8: When you need your body to perform, but some of your muscles are having trouble, other muscles can sometimes help compensate. This is a great thing short term, but long term it can lead to serious and even chronic aches and pains. So if you've got nagging stiffness or irritation somewhere, don't push through it. Try to figure out why it's happening and how you can correct it. Strength and conditioning specialist Dana Santa says, performing exercises at a deliberate tempo makes it easier to notice when the wrong muscles are taking over, and also gives the intended muscles a chance to engage before that compensation kicks in. Dana suggests that starting with primary movement patterns such as squatting, hinging, pushing, pulling, rotating, and core can help make compensation easiest to identify and to address. I'm Dr. Sanjay Gupta, helping you live a better life.
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The Bud Hog is back. 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
1: 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It's the Morning X. I'm Ryan, your best buddy. Ready to start the celebration. We're just going to go 48 hours of July 4th in your face. And it kicks off right now with a resurrection weekend. 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So happy birthday. 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So let's kick off the resurrection playlist for our July 4th weekend, 250th birthday of America. 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

0: 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This is your rock show. And I love when I have rock stars joining me in the studio. This week, we had our friends in Dexter and the Moonrocks join us here on The Morning X. And these guys, one of the great buzz bands in the world of rock. We asked them the question, how do you define their sound out of Texas? 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
1: 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So going until midnight, July 4th, we've got 80s, 90s, early 2000s, all on shuffle. Grunge, metal, rock, one-hit wonders, maybe some pop, maybe some rap, some spicy ones in there too. We're going to have some fun as we celebrate our greatness. Shout out to our troops. Thank you for your service and your sacrifice. My name's Ryan, your best buddy, filling in for Matt Behan. He's back next week. Today, 8-11-2-6. 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Especially, apparently, it's next level. 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You can check it out and report back. So, 8 a.m., listen for the national keyword to text to win this hour. Resurrection favorites from The Cure, Bow Wow Wow, Def Leppard, Korn, and more. 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
3: 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You guys rock, man. The Rock will continue next. Hang in there. 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Radio hug. Little hug. All right, maybe not. Hugs are creepy. Anyway, The Rock continues next here on The X.
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0: So let's try and not set Uncle Carl on fire this year. 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

0: It's the Cranberries on 105.7 The X and a resurrection playlist for the July 4th celebration weekend of 250 years of red, white, and blue. Happy birthday, America. And all weekend until July 4th midnight, we got 80s, 90s, early 2000s, grunge metal, one-hit wonders, alternative ska, punk, surprises, spicy tunes, all on shuffle for the next foreseeable future till July 4th at midnight. So let's resurrection playlist away. My name's Ryan, your best buddy. Thanks for rocking with me today. Happy birthday, America. Shout out to our troops, our veterans. 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
1: 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Are you ready for some baseball? Hey, ba-da-ba-da-ba-da-ba-da. It's time to get on board the bus and check out Chicago at St. Louis for the Thursday, July 30th game at Busch Stadium with MidwestBusTrips.com and 1057VX. 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We take care of the driving, the gas,

So let's try and not set Uncle Carl on fire this year. I mean, a bottle rocket to the Nads wasn't very nice. Crank the Resurrection Playlist. 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
1: Yep, a whole bunch of Nirvana, Metallica, Sublime, Pantera, Billy Idol, The Cure. 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